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1: A few more weeks. 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
1: Brett Michaels clear to get back out on the road and do his thing after having that kidney stone removed. I'm like, is that thing going on display in the Rock and Roll Hall of Fame? Because it probably should. It's Big Rig and it's Halen.

100.1 WKQQ. Jeff Gutz, who has been fronting the Stone Temple Pilots now for many years, he pretty much took over after Scott Weiland's unfortunate death, talked recently about, we don't need to do new music. Bands aren't clamoring for it, and people are asking, why don't you guys do something new? He's like, we have such an arsenal of songs, and that's a band you're going to see for him to channel Scott Weiland, and it's a great night, man, of good memory.

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1: Just a couple more weeks, man. Monday Night Football will be on. The season will be started. First game of the season, September the 9th. You have those 3 days right in a row. And that game that's going to be in Australia where they're making those football players get up at like 5 o'clock in the morning to get to the venue to be ready to hit the field at 10:30 a.m. 10:30 a.m. local time to play football so we can watch it in prime time here in the States.

Lexington's rock station, 100.1 WKQQ. In through the nights, kick-ass rock and roll, one right after another. Big Rig, REM to Steppenwolf to back to the free money shots again tomorrow, and that big fat cherry on top, which is our iHeartRadio Music Festival. Yes, as it is just over a month away from kicking off. Steppenwolf first, and we get all in two songs.

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1: I still can't believe people want to gatekeep Sublime, like shading Jacob Knowles for taking over where his dad left off, like the kid doesn't have any talent. I'm like, what is that? 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Oh, okay, really? God, some people are just dumb. I mean, that's just it. They just like to bitch, be negative.
0: Yeah.
1: It's Guns N' Roses. It's Big Rig.

0: If you ever say music isn't what it used to be, we play what it used to be. 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
1: See you tomorrow night at 7 o'clock. Thank you as always for spending your evenings with me, man. Whether you're unwinding or you're winding up for your third shift, or you just want an escape from life for a

Lexington's Rock Station, 100.1 WKQQ. It's Stacy. Thanks for hanging out. And Creed going to be doing their Creed cruise of 2027, but Alter Bridge, Mark Tremonti and Miles Kennedy and company, they're going to be doing another leg of dates, fall 2026. Big Wreck on a lot of those dates, and Tim Montana.

Lexington's Rock Station, 100.1 WKQQ. It's Stacy and some of my favorite solos of all time off the Black Album. Come on, From the Misery. You go back and listen to that one. Kirk Cammett agrees. He says that the solos on the Black Album is some of his strongest guitar work.

Lexington's Rock Station, 100.1 WKQQ. It's Stacey and David Lee Roth. He's got a ton of dates. He's been doing his Don't Love Me, Rent Me tour. I'm going on now.

100.1 WKQQ. Rush, not going to be entertaining the idea of new music. They were pretty frank about that. They are on tour right now. Their 50-something tour that's set to run through April.

Lexington's Rock Station, 100.1 WKQQ. Thanks for hanging out. And a full-length album from Guns N' Roses. Nearly two decades of anticipation in that regard. They've given us an EP, they've given us singles, but Slash confirmed Guns N' Roses working on new music to be determined on their release date.

0: Lexington's Rock Station, 100.1 WKQQ. It's Stacy. Thanks for hanging out and hope your ears are good. You know, there's an estimated 40 million U.S. adults that have hearing loss as a result of just normal noise exposure. So earbuds at a high volume, using a hairdryer every day, operating heavy machinery, you know, you work on the job like that, driving with the windows down even. I work in radio. My ears are precious to me. I try not to even fly because I don't like what airplanes do to my ears. Let's take care of our ears. And those of you in your 20s and you're going to a lot of shows, you're not too cool for ear protection.
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Lexington's Rock Station, 100.1 WKQQ. It's Stacy, and what's the grunge album that's one of Eddie Vedder's favorites? Bad Motorfinger from Soundgarden. He recollects just Chris Cornell's vocals and the band's artistry at that time. And that album stood among the greatest albums of all time, is what he says.

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1: Dear Allie, my wife and I are trying to get pregnant, and sex has gone from really hot to really not. 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

Lexington's Rock Station, 100.1 WKQQ. It's Stacy with you. And time for some Aerosmith. We'll just keep the rock rolling for you. You're welcome.

100.1 WKQQ. It's Stacy and a biopic of the Scorpions. Yes, called Wind of Change. In production now. That's the latest update. So they said coming soon. Not sure. Maybe a little later this year for

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1: It's Stacy, and there's a report on like annoying sleeping habits that cause some couples to split up. Snoring, top complaint, followed by tossing and turning in bed. And thirdly, stealing the covers. Solution to that one, you each have your own blanket. Say you got a king bed, two blankets. But I know people that maintain their relationship by having two separate bedrooms entirely.
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It's Stacy. Thanks for hanging out. And they're not letting us forget Spaceballs 2 is coming, or the remake, I guess. Spaceballs, the new one, is what they're calling it.

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Lexington's Rock Station, 100.1 WKQQ. It's Stacy here for you guys. You know, you can never overstay your welcome. We're here 24/7, 365. I go home at certain points.

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Poured into a frosty glass just for you. 100.1 WKQQ.

0: 100.1 WKQQ. It's Stacey, and I love to just rattle off the festival lineups, even if we don't go. Aftershock 2026, of course, California, killer lineup. My Chemical Romance, Tool, Limp Bizkit, Pierce the Veil, among many, many bands. Running very early October. Offspring, Sublime, Wu-Tang Clan, Day to Remember. It's a lot. Aftershock 2026, looking good.
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Lexington's Rock Station, 100.1 WKQQ. It's Stacy, and Jack White going to be doing his solo tour at the tail end of this year. A lot of fall dates. I mean, he does White Stripes tunes. He does tunes from the Rock on tours, Dead Weather even. He will not let you.

Lexington's Rock Station, 100.1 WKQQ. Thanks for hanging out. Top paid podcaster of 2026, Joe Rogan, according to Forbes. He's been on top before, an estimated $82 million.

100.1 WKQQ. Thanks for hanging out. It's Stacy. And the average music fan, spends 379 hours a year listening to music and doing so alone. But you're not.

Lexington's Rock Station, 100.1 WKQQ. It's Stacy. You know, some of the things we talk about here, it makes us throw up in our own mouths a little bit. And again, that could be the battery acid we call coffee.

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Rock of the 70s, 80s, and 90s is on 100.1 WKQQ, Lexington's Rock Station.

0: 100.1 WKQQ. Thanks for hanging out. And a Reddit question. I love these when a user asked people to share things that used to be totally free, but now come with a price tag. So a bunch of people responded, like free air for tires at gas stations that now cost money. Best answer, though, waiting in line. Amusement parks, ski resorts. You all waited in line, whether you were rich or poor. But now, if you've got money, the front of the line for you.
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It's Stacey, and what is the world without South Park? Kind of like one big South Park episode, really. But September 16th, new episodes of South Park, and we need it. It'll be on Paramount Plus if you got it.

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1: Thanks for hanging out.
0: It's Stacy with you and a bunch in theaters. I mean, summertime, heading back into school. I don't know what it is, but a lot in theaters now. The Brink of War with Jeff Daniels playing Ronald Reagan. A Green Day comedy called Nimrods, finally in theaters. Super Troopers 3, you got The Odyssey still. Spider-Man Brand New Day, which is crushing it. But new in theaters, The End of Oak Street with dinosaurs in it. And Anne Hathaway and Ewan McGregor. 100.1 WKQQ. Stacy.

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1: Nuns on the run.
0: In Italy.
2: And sex in the sauna.
0: Yeah.
3: Different stories.
2: Yes, different stories.
1: Boy, that's another. Thank you. Sex Thank in you, the Jack. Sauna sounds like a good idea, but I bet it's not.
0: It's
2: oh,
0: not.
2: It can't be can't a good be. Idea.
1: Man. It's a lot
3: of overexertion.
1: I sweat enough. And, I can't imagine.
0: And just for me and sweater? Pat, we have three Beatles stories today.
4: What do you think about that, Chick?
1: Now, wait a minute. Is it about the new Beatles movie they're shooting?
0: That's the first one.
1: Okay. Well, I will allow that.
0: But, I mean, it's...
1: But if it's Ringo went and got a cup of coffee and a pack of gum on this day...
3: Well, I'd like to know what pack of gum.
1: Somewhere in Chelsea, I'm leaving.
0: It's not Ringo. It's a couple of Abbey Road stories and a Circle Jerk story.
4: All together.
1: Beatles had a Circle Jerk?
2: Wow.
0: Yeah. Well, kind of, yeah.
4: It's in a book.
0: Yeah, we'll get to that.
1: They were very close.
0: Who knows? And then my favorite story today involves, I'm not going to say which one it is, don't say it. It involves KFC. It's a fun story. And one other thing. I promised yesterday we never got to it. There is a critter out there that I thought didn't exist, and we have I found out that it does in kind of a sideways way.
1: Didn't we have a survey one time that a really high number of people who cheat on their diets, their cheat meal is KFC chicken?
2: Is that true?
1: I think so.
0: Oh, wow.
1: They go
2: That's
1: right
2: an
1: for
2: interesting
1: it.
2: Question. What's your diet
1: What's your
2: breaker?
1: Cheat?
2: Yeah.
0: Well, that's because it's delicious.
1: You know what my cheat is? I can't pass it up. That's sweet.
2: Not any calories in that.
4: Eating ain't cheating.
3: You get your fill, boy.
1: All right, get your fill. That's okay. Right.
2: You know what's not going to cost you?
0: A little patooey salad.
2: You know what car's not going to cost you $40 million?
0: What's that, Christy Lee?
2: A Hyundai.
0: Oh, of course.
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0: Thank you very much, Christy. Also coming up, update on zombie fat filler. We learned about that yesterday. Mm-hmm. The dead bodies being harvested for... fat filling, really kind of creepy. We got a little
1: fat
0: bit
1: filling.
0: Of an update.
1: That's fantastic.
0: A little bit of an update on that coming to you from the O'Reilly Auto Parts Studios. 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
5: 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Skywatch Traffic.
6: That's an injury crash at Walnut Hill and Shelby Lane. Also one at North Broadway and 3rd. Several traffic signals are dark this morning. We've had trouble with the light at New Circle and Alumni. That's a biggie. Also on Citation, some traffic signals are not functioning. Make sure you treat those as a four-way stop. That's left over from the storms last night. Officer Don with Skywatch Traffic.
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4: That crash on the outer loop of the circle to Oak Frankfort's been cleared. Officer Don with Skywatch Traffic.
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3: That's fun.
2: Yeah. Exclusive entry to the bar is gained by pushing against an invisible door. Not just another door, an invisible door.
1: There's all kinds of these things in New York City. The last time my daughter and I were in New York, there like a candy shop. But it was a bar in the back. And if you asked for a certain candy in a certain order, the door would open and you'd go and it was a
2: full bar.
3: Oh, really? Yeah. That's fun. Yeah.
1: Very cool.
3: Yeah.
2: Coming up next, we'll cover the rest. There's many.
0: Oh, okay.
1: Cool. Many.
0: We've got a great story again about bears. They are invading our lives, it would seem, everywhere.
4: Or are we invading theirs?
0: Yeah.
4: Something to think about.
0: Yeah, there's a good argument to be made
1: would
0: there.
1: Would you ever have a pet bear?
0: No. God, no.
1: You want to come over and see my bear?
4: What does he run a cartel?
0: Why is it, those guys that run the, well, I've got hippos and bears and Michael Jackson, but he got a giraffe. Yeah. What's wrong with people? We know you got a lot of money. You don't have to have a pet bear. Coming up, though, we do have bears in the news. What else have you got over there, Ms. Hooker, that's of interest?
2: This Beatles story really bothers me.
1: Okay.
0: We have three of them.
1: Along with everybody else.
2: Well, this is...
4: We have a bothersome one?
2: Yeah, this one's about circle jerks.
4: The Beatles did that.
2: It's close. It's real close.
4: Let's get back to back.
0: Yeah. Talk about come together.
1: Toe jam football, huh?
0: We'll get to that one coming up. Right now, I want to remind you about Brick House Nutrition. 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
7: There's a crash inbound Alumni at Perimeter and on the inner loop of the circle at Liberty. They're investigating a very serious collision involving a motorcyclist. So give them room there. They have the inner loop of the circle shut down at Liberty this morning while the collision reconstruction unit tries to figure out what happened there. Officer Don with Skywatch Traffic.
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12: Someone had a birthday.
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No one first today. 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It's two for Tuesday. 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

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Nothing. Wait, one thing. Taco Tuesday. And two for Tuesday. So, two things. 100.1 WKQQ.

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1: You know, it's kind of funny. I feel like streaming has really spoiled us, because if you watch a show that each episode comes out every week, you're like, wait. Like Ted Lasso on Apple TV, we have to wait once a week to watch it. We can't binge it. Well, not as it's currently out. We can. Well, here's a two for Green Day.

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1: And if you're in your office and your coworkers are kind of, you know, huddled around your desk and talking about what they did over the weekend, well, that's great. Have fun with that. But make sure they're quiet next hour so you can hear the keyword. So then you just have to text it to 200-200. Here's a twofer of Jimmy.

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It's so crazy because the iHeartRadio Music Festival, it's a month away. Today's the 18th, and the first night is September 18th. How do you like that? Here's a twofer of Nirvana.

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1: Well, it is a work day and a weekday, and that means having three chances to win a trip for two to the iHeartRadio Music Festival and $1,000. You got another keyword coming in the 5 o'clock hour. All right, so sit tight. Here's a twofer of the Who.

0: That's how you kick off a show right there. You just play Freebird right out the gate, and then nobody else is going to ask for it the rest of the day, right? Mm-hmm. We'll see. 100.1 WKQQ. It is Shannon the Dude as we kick off the afternoon drive here with you till 7 o'clock on the show today. I've got your shot to win free tickets to see Alabama Shakes and Tedeschi Trucks. They're coming into Riverbend in Cincinnati. We'll do that at 4:10 later today. Free tickets going out the door. When we come back after the break, though, it's Tuesday, and you know what we do on Tuesday. We play double shots all day long. So coming up next, a double shot of Van Halen. We'll do a double shot of Ozzy. And if you got a band that you want to hear a double shot of, let me know on social media at Shannon the Dude.
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Ozzy, Shot in the Dark, Double Q. You can take your shot at free tickets to Louder Than Life, Bourbon and Beyond, and so many other shows happening in Lexington, Louisville, Cincinnati, and beyond. 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

Heart, Barracuda, 100.1 WKQQ. Coming up in just a few minutes, a list of traits that were embarrassing when you were young, but now that you're older, people actually find attractive. We'll talk about it. Right now, though, it's a double shot of Van Halen on Double Q.

0: Panama, Van Halen on 100.1 WKQQ. I don't know if you ever get on Reddit. Sometimes I get on there and I just get lost for, I don't want to say hours, but longer than I should, you know? And I came across this thread of traits that are embarrassing when you're young, but attractive when you're older. Like, for instance, one person says, early bedtimes. Yeah, if you got to go to bed early when you're young, it is embarrassing. All your friends are like, you're going to bed at 9 o'clock. You get a little older, it's like, yeah, let's go to bed. Everybody's happy with that when you get a little bit older. Another person says, looking younger than your actual age. When you're 18 and people think that you're 14, it's kind of embarrassing. But when you're in your 30s and people think you're in your early 20s, that works out to your advantage. Another person says, sobriety. Seriously, that 18 to 20 range is a social nightmare to not drink. You're the weird one, and you got to explain yourself or defend your choice. When you get a little older, everybody's like, yep, I get it. So anyway, if you got something that you want to add to the list, at Shannon the Dude. Also another one on here, a weekend with zero plans. Yeah, when you're young and it's the weekend, you have no plans, you're the loser. When you're old and you have no weekend plans, you're like, hell yeah, I don't have to do anything. I can just be lazy all weekend. I'm definitely to that point in my life. We're coming right back after the break. I've got some Soundgarden on the way. Also, coming up around 4:10, your shot to win free tickets to Alabama Shakes. We can make you busy that weekend when they come in with Tedeschi Trucks to Riverbend in Cincinnati.
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100.1 WKQQ. Right now, I've got some free concert tickets to give away. Alabama Shakes. They are coming in along with Tedeschi Trucks to Cincinnati and Riverbend. And if you need free tickets, I've got your hookup right now. Head to Facebook today at Shannon the Dude Radio. Again, that's at Shannon the Dude Radio. Give me a follow and like on that page. And then send me the name of this Alabama Shake song that I'm about to play for you right now. If you know the name of this song, message me right now on Messenger at Shannon the Dude Radio.

tomorrow, tomorrow, tomorrow. My goal today is to remember all the things I needed to get done yesterday and put them off until Wednesday. Why? It's 2 for Tuesday. 100.1 WKQQ, Lexington's Rock Station.

Yeah, Zeppelin 100.1 WKQQ, and we are counting it down just 37 days away from the start of Bourbon and Beyond Fest. And this band will be your headliner on night number one. It's Foo Fighters. Coming up later on this hour, we'll talk about the rest of the lineup and how you could be there for free for all 4 days. Right now, it's My Hero. Double Q rocks the afternoon drive.

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Bears on Double Q. Looking forward to those guys hitting the stage at Bourbon and Beyond Fest. They'll be playing a two-hour set coming up in just a few minutes. We'll talk about some of the other bands that are going to be there, and we're going to find out, are you going to be there? I want to know. If not, you got your shot to score some free tickets. We'll talk about it after a double shot of Bon Jovi on Double Q.

0: Bad Medicine 100.1 WKQQ and Bourbon and Beyond return September 24th, 25th, 26th, and 27th in Louisville at the Kentucky Expo Center. If you're going to the state fair, it's that outdoor area that they use. And if you've been to Bourbon and Beyond Fest or Louder Than Life, then you already know the new setup. That was the first time last year that they had the new layout. And we start things on night number one with Foo Fighters taking the stage, playing from 8:55 till 10:55. Right before that's Queens of the Stone Age. They play from 7:50 to 8:50. And one other note on night number one, Live has replaced Joan Jett and the Blackhearts. Joan Jett had to have some sort of surgery, so she had to drop out of Bourbon and Beyond. But Live is now in, Joan Jett and the Blackhearts out. On day two, it's Mumford & Sons. They're going to be playing from 9:20 until 10:50. Saturday, Chris Stapleton plays from 9:20 till 10:50, same deal. And then on Sunday, we close it out. Dave Matthews Band playing from 8:05 to 9:55. 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

Pink Floyd on Double Q. We've got the ultimate Pink Floyd tribute band, Brett Floyd, coming into Gatton Park here in Lexington. They're going to be doing The Wall, The Moon, and Beyond September 26th. 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

0: Happy Tuesday. Having even one small positive thought can change the rest of your day for the better. 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

Top on 100.1 WKQQ. You may have heard the news earlier today. It was actually yesterday, but it was announced today. Frank Beard, legendary drummer for ZZ Top, has passed away at the age of 77. So we're going to rock it out, and we're doing double shots today for every other band. Today we're going to do a quadruple shot, a double shot of ZZ.

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3: Rumors spreading around in that Texas town about the Shaq outside the game. And you know what I'm talking about. Just let me know if you wanna go to that whole mile on the range. They got a lot of nice girls.

So again, some sad news in the world of rock and roll. Frank Beard, drummer for ZZ Top, has passed away at the age of 77. He had been dealing with health issues last year, had to step away from the tour, and then came back this year, but then again, health issues came up, and he had to step away, and it was announced earlier today that he passed away yesterday at the age of 77. So we're going to continue to rock out some ZZ Top right now. It's Give Me All Your Lovin' on Double Q.

0: ACDC, 100.1 WKQQ. I don't know if you saw this story, but a bear made itself right at home in Harlan County, Kentucky, when it broke into a woman's house to eat her leftover KFC. The bear also broke through a glass table, and there was a woman just, I think she lived by herself. Her sister lives in a house next to her. Her sister, who lived next door, said that the crashing through the table woke up the sister in the other house because she said it sounded like a car crash. Meanwhile, the woman who was having her home broken into by a bear slept through the entire thing. Now, that's a deep sleeper right there, but the bear didn't bother the woman at all other than breaking her table and coming in and eating her KFC. And, you know, sometimes you just need a three-piece tendy and some taters and gravy. Bear was just doing what bears do. So anyway, kind of a wild story, though. If you can see the damage. If you throw that into your Google machine, you can see the full story. But you got to watch it, man. Got to lock those doors. Apparently, bears can also open doors. I did not know that was a thing, but that's also kind of frightening. Good thing there wasn't any cocaine left around because, well, we've seen what happens with cocaine bear. We're coming right back after the break. More double shots on the way. We'll do two from the Chili Peppers to kick things off next.
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1: Rumors spreading around in that Texas town about the shack outside the game. And you know what I'm talking about. Just let me know if you wanna go to that whole mile on the range. They got a lot of nice girls.

Lee Miller. He's just here to show you a good time. We're all about a good time here at Double Q. We want to send you to some free rock shows, including Bourbon and Beyond and Louder Than Life. I don't think there's any bigger festivals in this area. There's not. There's no thinking to it. There is no bigger.

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tacos, tequila, and twofers. 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

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We were talking about Vegas a few minutes ago. Those guys, Scorpions, back to Vegas for their 60-plus tour. And I don't mean 60 years old.

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Has for a minute. Have you set double Q as the number one preset? Because you should. That way we're only two taps away whenever you want concert tickets, money, or your rock. 100.1 WKQQ.

100.1 WKQQ Lexington's rock station. They are out, part of the opening duties for Godsmack for like another month or so before they'll be doing their own solo tour. They would be Stone Temple Pilots. I would be Big Rig. Thank you for spending a Tuesday evening with us.